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酒杯。一个多晚的人唱，无人会记得你也唱。Come on, come on, come on, come on, come on, come on, come on, come on, come on, come on, come on, come on, come on, come on, come on, come on, come on, come on, come on, come on, 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

0: 530. 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

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The opinions expressed in the following program are those of the host and their guests and do not reflect the views and opinions of the management and staff of CHLO AM 530.

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5: Yuko Vancouver state hundi ya?
4: No. When it comes to India, then Yuko Vancouver state is not good.
5: Okay.
4: Then Vancouver Yuko state is India.
5: Hun to Punjabi chahega?
4: To the mantra of the culture of Punjab.
5: Haan.
4: You know the Gurpreet Sandhan waliya?
5: Kona ho?
4: Okay. That is called the idiotic girl here sitting alongside with me.
5: Excuse
4: because she
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4: Don't know about the Gurpreet Sandhan waliya.
5: Gurpreet Sandhan waliya hun bot na bada deya main itthe.
4: Yeah, of course.
5: Huh.
4: Now, her expression shows that ke he no Gurpreet Sandhan waliya.
5: I'm not he. She.
4: But that girl not want to talk about him.
5: Mok gaya.
4: The greatest person of the this creation.

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1: How are they?
0: 3 generations, 12 cars, 22 gentlemen, and 23 guns.
1: 22 gentlemen and 23 guns. Who brought two?
0: Your grandfather, sir. It seems that Purdy's only sell them in pairs.

serving Brampton, Mississauga, Toronto, the GTA, and the world at am530.ca. The opinions expressed in the following program are those of the host and their guests and do not reflect the views and opinions of the management and staff of CHLO AM 530.